0: July the 14th, 1945. At the top secret research facility in Los Alamos, New Mexico. Tanks. July the 14th, 1945. At the top secret research facility in Los Alamos, New Mexico. Tanks.
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We build cities of sound. We feel the rhythm of time. We

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Exactly 3 fucking seconds to wipe that stupid looking grin off your face, or I will gouge out your eyeballs and skull fuck you!

Thank you. Now it's time to get the pulses going just a little bit faster. Those of you who have seen us in concert on the last tour will know this song in its live form. This is Fearless.

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was brand new to Germany. But I had met a German girl, beautiful redheaded German girl. And I didn't know that she was completely, absolutely insane. So we went out on a date, and it started off like really nice and ended horribly. We had a really nice dinner and everything. And then we went to her place. So we were making out in her driveway, she said. I wanted you to hurt me.

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0: help.
1: So I just crossed my arms and I was like, I want to go home right now. You know, she drove, I didn't have her car. And like a little one-word dialogue, car stopped. And she just kind of laughed and said, you don't know anything about German love. Did you know that?

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You don't know who's

Society of speed, drugs in for admission, where money is the creed. Permanent mission, get yourself in shape, working for this and becoming the

0: steroids and pills mixed in with that with a little alcohol, that's a little bit of a big nightmare to live.
1: Somebody takes a particular drug, and it impacts them negative. The guy that commits the murder is still responsible, but it could have an impact. And if there's a culture that condones it, you know, to prevent future murders or abuse,

I just knew that was the end. That came for me. Because when I looked up, I looked right into his face and eyes, and it was so huge. It was almost like a falling angel, and he had the horns of a ram, and it was horrible. When I looked into his eyesight, it was like looking into death and hell. The best way I can describe it, it was a darkness within a darkness.